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0: It's Kyle's last spin on his turntable from college.
1: Yeah.
0: And the first day of Kira's new career in IT. It's the last tea party for Crystal with Miss Marshmallow.
1: Oh, wow.
0: And Sarah's first day of management training at Goodwill. 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

0: 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Awarded by the Bureau of Justice Assistance, Office of Justice Programs, U.S. Department of Justice. Point of view or opinions in this document are those of the author and do not necessarily represent the official position or policies of the U.S. Department of Justice.
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2: 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Point of view or opinions in this document are those of the author and do not necessarily represent the official position or policies of the U.S. Department of Justice.

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